It's kind of wanted to pioneer the whole electro-funk sound, utilizing heavy layered interlocking synthesized rhythms rather than traditional lyrics. And that's the only three on this side of the album. Anyway, Future Shock's like 8 minutes long, so I guess I can figure out why. So anyway, let's go on with some Herbie Hancock. I'm not gonna make the whole wick wick wick wick sound either, just in case Angie's listening. Anyway, this is the old Scratch All Vinyl Hour, and this is Herbie Hancock's Future Shock.

and kind of helped shape that whole jazz section and the Miles Davis Quintet. But he has more than just Rocket underneath his belt. He that's what a lot of people remember him by. But if you were a kid and you was watching Fat Albert, the cartoon, he's the one who composed the theme song for that. So yeah, he's done a lot of different projects over the years, and he also served as a professor at the University of California, Los Angeles. He where he teach the Herb Albert School of Music. So yeah, it's he's quite the successful musician. But anyway, gonna continue on Herbie Hancock's Future Shock. First song is Earthbeat, second is Auto Drive, and three is Rough. It's just rough. No fun unless you do the sound effects. I want to remind you that LaDonna will be coming on right after this show with the Psychic Witch Coach at 7 o'clock. So let's continue on with some Herbie Hancock.

You've been listening to the Old Scratch Old Vinyl Hour on Cosmos Astrum Radio. That is pretty much so it for Herbie Hancock and the album Future Shock. And was it just me? Did you think that song should have ended about 3 minutes before? I was literally getting up and going to the microphone because I thought it was ending. No, it is not. It kept going. But anyway, like I said, Herbie Hancock, born 1940. Huge accomplishments in his music career, as well as being teacher and a board member and all these different things for other people to learn music, and with a focus on jazz. So he's been keeping the music alive. Anyway, much love to you all. Stay tuned for LaDonna coming up next with the Psychic Witch Coach. And I am out of here. I go back to work tomorrow. Ew. Well, it kind of feels like I never left. Anyway, here we go.

If you had one shot, one opportunity to seize everything you ever wanted in one moment, would you capture it?

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2: 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Thank you so much, everyone, for tuning in this evening to the Psychic Witch Coach Radio Show right here on Cosmos Astrum Radio. I am your hostess. My name is LaDonna May. I am also known as Witch of the Valley Skies. I am broadcasting to you live from Kamloops, British Columbia. We are the most western province closest to the Pacific Ocean. I think that's the only province. Yeah, that's the only province on the Pacific Ocean. Until the big earthquake hits, then Alberta will have oceanfront property. Anyways, yes, I am in the Okanagan interior, so it's pretty much in the middle, and it's desert-like, and it's beautiful, and it's amazing, everything here. The people, the terrain, the things to do, places to go, things to see. And today in Kamloops, it was 33 Celsius, which is 91.4 Fahrenheit. And me, it's always a big bliss for me when the weather is warm. It's completely my favorite. And many thanks to Allison and Matt. They are the founders of the Medutu Effect, as well as the founders of this wonderful radio station, Cosmos Astrum Radio. I am honored that I get to share my experiences with you as a witch, as well as share my experiences as a psychic. I like to use my abilities for supporting, aiding, and guiding people on their journey through life. And I walk my path being a witch and being a practitioner of witchcraft. It's fun. It's my daily life. It's my everyday life. From when I open my eyes in the morning to when I close my eyes at night, I am a witch. I am a practitioner of magic. I embrace energy. I am friends with Gaia. She is everything. She is earth. She is just everything. And I embrace everything. Yes, it's so fun. And to have a faith like this where it's all up to me. There's no book to follow. There's no rules to partake in. It's just simply being me and living my life authentically for me. And to support, aid, and guide others, because that's what I'm all about too. As with every radio show that I do on Cosmos Astrum Radio, I begin with a song from my longest infatuation, and that is over 50 years. And who I am speaking of is Robert Plant. He was the lead singer for the rock group, the legendary Led Zeppelin. And the song that I chose for today's episode is Kashmir.

Thank you for tuning in to the Psychic Witch Coach Radio Show on Cosmos Astrum Radio. Hope you're having a great day and the end of a wonderful weekend. Start the work week all over again tomorrow, or maybe you have summer off plans. Well, summer starts next Sunday. That's the summer solstice, the Lisa Sabbat. Probably my third favorite. I know, right? I like Maybon. And of course, there's Samhain. That's the witch's new year. So I'll put the summer solstice at third. So who am I? I am a witch. I am a practitioner of witchcraft. And I play with magic. I am Elda Miller's granddaughter. What I speak about on the Psychic Witch Coach Radio Show is my own personal path, my own individual journey, some information that I research, pick up here and there. I am a lifelong learner of everything. I am a perpetual student of life. And I still have a lot to learn. I mean, a whole lot. Because we never know everything. We know something. We learn more when we ask the questions, when we research. It's a study. Everything in life is a study. It's my own experiences as I walk this adventure. I am a psychic, Celtic, pagan, eclectic witch. And another thing that I can say very proudly, what I like to do is support and advocate. Why? Because there are so many who are judged, who are shunned, who are told that they are not a part of society. What's wrong with people? How is that an immersed, loving culture? What's wrong with human beings? What's wrong with love? Yes, there's my soapbox speech, because love is sacred. Love for all is everything. Love is love. So you're probably wondering where this is going, right? Or maybe not. Maybe all that makes pure, simple, everlasting sense. Today, I had the privilege, the honor, and the pride of being a part of the Pride Parade and Pride Market in Riverside Park in downtown Kamloops. It was insanity. In a good way. Like in a over the top, beautiful way. There was music, laughter, celebration, families, friends, people, just every walks of people. They came together in spirit of joy, community, and most of all, the love, the hugs, the smiles. My cheeks hurt from all the smiles that I got to share. This is a culture of love. This is a community of peace. And what's wrong with that?
nothing. Today was the best reminder that every single person should be without judgment. Every single person deserves to be seen, respected, supported, and celebrated for exactly who and what they are. They're authentic. They're individual. June is Pride Month, a time to celebrate the LGBTQIA2S+ community, to honor the courage that they have fought through for equality and visibility, to be recognized that their journey towards acceptance, safety, and belonging, that journey continues, and it will always continue. It's about evolving. It's about coming to be. For me, personally, Pride is about so much more than rainbow flags and festivities that only get 1 month to be observed and recognized and honored. Pride is about compassion. And I saw so many examples of compassion today. It's about creating a world which can exist in all of the world. People being open and authentic without any form of rejection or judgment. Nobody deserves that. Recognize that every single person deserves dignity, kindness, freedom to love whoever they wish to love. Love knows no boundaries. Love knows no existence except love. It's just to see so many people in beautiful, amazing costumes, their hair done so vibrantly, just all this beauty. Because that's all I saw, was beauty. And although I do not personally identify as a member of this community, I stand firmly with them as an ally, as an advocate, and as a supporter. I am with them. I stand with them. I walked with them in the parade, and my joy was amazing to see the whole parade route lined with people who were giving their recognition, who were laughing and smiling and clapping and shouting, "I love you." Thank you to everybody that supports this community. I believe in my whole heart, whoever you love should never, ever determine your worth. It doesn't matter who you love, because you matter. It doesn't matter who you love, because you are valued. It doesn't matter who you love, because
You are supported. You deserve everything wonderful. Why would somebody judge somebody because of who they are and who they love? What does that even mean? I do not understand the existence of this. I don't. It's not up to other people to make decisions for your life and for your love and where your heart lands. We all deserve love. And on the

Thank you for tuning in to the Psychic Witch Coach Radio Show on Cosmos Astrum Radio. I'm talking about my fun day in the Pride Parade and at the Pride Marketplace. And listening to the singers and watching the drag performances and going, I could never run around like that in heels. I was a klutz, and drag performers, they wear the most spectacular high heels ever. And I just wish I could have been that agile and free. I liked to fall a lot. And on that note, not about falling, but if your family does not accept you, if you find you need someone to lean on, please know this. I am your mother, and other people are your mother as well.

We're on your side. We are there for you should you need us. We are your sister. We are your friend. We will stand beside you. We will listen to you and not judge you. We will remind you that you're valued and you deserve and you need to be loved who and how you are. And the biggest thing, you should not be walking this journey alone. Find supportive, kind people who are genuinely going to support you and care. So, as a witch, it's not comparing, it's not saying anything the same, but I know the diversity, the misunderstanding of people. The people who judge me and say that I'm a certain way or I worship a certain thing and they know nothing about me. Nothing. Why? It's, I believe in the natural order of things. Nature teaches lessons. It's like no two flowers bloom exactly the same. No two trees grow the same height. It's variety, not uniformity at all. Compassion. Compassion has diversity. Compassion is embracing. Witchcraft has taught a lot about acceptance and being courageous to live authentically, to live with a beauty of a chosen family. Compassion is sacred, and we need to give it to everybody. No lines of division. Love is for everyone. You belong here. I am glad you are here. And please, stay exactly who and how you are. I get asked a lot about how, what does being a witch mean to me? It's having a heart. It's having a relationship with simplicity, nature, the moon even. It's the relationship that we live with ourselves. Our relationship with nature, our relationship with spirit. And most of all, our relationship with self and with one another. Now, wouldn't it be nice in a perfect world if we all just got along and loved each other? Would that not be incredible? There are many paths to the divine. No two practitioners of magic will do everything the same. Witches honor different traditions. We all work with different tools.
We all celebrate different holidays. Yet if we are in ritual together, we all belong in that ritual. Differences or not, we embrace diversity. Witchcraft has taught me to find sacred power in others. I feel energy. I can feel that sacred power. Through witchcraft, I have been taught authenticity. It speaks volumes. That being courageous comes with compassion. Most importantly, kindness. Kindness is so simplicity. It's easy. It's important to be kind. Another thing about witches. Witches are non-gender because it doesn't matter. If you practice magic, you're a witch. If you choose that label, I should say. A witch, to be a witch, is without gender. To be a witch is to be you, as you want to be. Being a witch is being your true, authentic self. Spirituality makes our hearts. It is a huge part of practice. And that diversity works together too. What about the rainbows? Rainbows are in nature. It's a design. Have you ever seen a rainbow in a meadow that is covered with all kinds of flowers? All the different kinds of trees. In one forest, there can be many types of trees. Birds sing all different songs. The rainbow reminds us that beauty exists because of all the colors that work together. We are meant to learn from each other, to appreciate each other, to celebrate each other. Why can't we just honor everybody? So, what unique gifts do you bring by simply being yourself? How can communities celebrate differences instead of fearing them? The most important thing here, celebration. Just spending time together and having so much joy and laughter, just like I saw today. Here is Celebration by Kool & the Gang.

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I am LaDonna May, and I am a proud supporter of everybody. Absolutely everybody. I embrace you. I see you. I believe in you. How about this radio station, right? Cosmos Astrum Radio. I was honored today to support the radio station, tell people about it. And just, I'm so proud of this radio station and what they resonate as well. So I had a few, of course, they're all gone now, but I had a few of the pamphlets about Cosmos Astrum Radio. They're all gone now. I got to get more. I just want to read to you what it says on the front of this pamphlet. Cosmos Astrum Radio is a Canadian internet-based radio station that has rapidly emerged as a beacon of diverse and inclusive dialogue, fearlessly exploring a multitude of perspectives without bias, embracing music as a universal language. The station offers an eclectic mix that resonates with listeners from all walks of life. It serves as a sanctuary for communities interested in the occult, metaphysics, LGBTQ pride, magic, witchcraft, and related spiritual practices, providing content that inspires and nurtures spiritual exploration. Damn, that says everything. It's a safe space. You can listen and embrace, and we embrace you. This is incredible, and that right there was a huge motivator for me to be included in Cosmos Astrum Radio, to stand with them, to expose them to the world. We can be heard all over the world. And there is strength in passionate numbers and having pride. I know I feel that way about this station. And I love telling people about it. So there's a lot of spells that we would love to break, because a lot of beliefs are inherited. A lot of beliefs have taught people to hide. Don't be too loud. Don't stand out. Don't ask difficult questions. Don't be different. Be who others expect you to be. What are you hearing? Who are you hearing? Is that something that has been instilled with you? Or are you hearing your own voice, which belief systems weren't yours? You can have your own. You are entitled to your own voice and opinion. That is all part of spiritual growth, to find what you connect with. First thing you need to connect with is yourself. Give yourself love. Give yourself compassion.
Give yourself a pat on the back. Do any of those don'ts that I listed, do any of them have a belief that aligns with who you truly are? We break the spell. We release what was never ours to carry. We will choose authenticity over approval. We will replace judgment with understanding. We need to give ourselves permission to be who we wish to be. Inherit love and belonging. Find the beliefs that serve you and throw the other ones away. They don't deserve you. Release the beliefs that are here only to harm you because they don't serve you and they're not aligned. The most important thing we can do is everything, of course. But how about living unapologetically? I like the saying, I am free to be unapologetically me. I don't have to give anything to others. I'm under no authority except my own. When you live unapologetically, it doesn't mean that you're being inconsiderate. You are refusing to abandon yourself. You are speaking your truth with nothing but compassion because you owe that to yourself. You are honoring your identity. And of course, you're all about love. You're following a spiritual path which belongs to you. You do not have to shrink to fit someone else's expectations. This is all you. It doesn't matter what anybody else says or thinks. This is yours. Witches walk a path. Not too many people understand it. And what's the problem with that? They don't ask questions to get answers. They would rather judge and say, what you believe in, because they know all about it. Wrong answer. I know it takes tremendous courage for authenticity. I get that. There is magic in saying, this is who I am. That gives me freedom because I do not have to earn the right to be anything except who I am. I exist in my own belief system and I do not have to live with yours. I deserve to take up space. And we all do. We all deserve that. Here is Keen with Somewhere Only We Know.

Thank you for tuning in to the Psychic Witch Coach Radio Show on Cosmos Astrum Radio. Thanks for being here and listening to my soapbox speech. I know I speak with compassion, and I'm not going to apologize for that. My words are authenticity. My passion is great. I honor everybody. Anything, anybody, however you are, I see the real you. I read energy. I know it comes through. And on that note, what part of you deserves to take up a little more space? Guess what? All of you, every single authentic, real piece of you deserves to take up a little more space, or a lot more space. There should be nothing that limits you. Nothing in life should limit us. We should be without boundaries, without limitations. We should be able to soar and soar high with beauty, with being who we are. Because true belonging means that we don't have to change ourselves to fit in. What about that proverbial box that they want to just squish us in? That would be uncomfortable. True belonging is just being ourselves. We need the courage to be seen. We have to take the risks. We have to stand beside others. When we belong, we don't have to be the same. Love doesn't see anything different. We accept. We respect. We love. There is room for all of us here. Every single one of us. You matter. You are welcomed. You don't have to perform a certain way or pretend to be something you aren't, to earn a place. We all have great gifts that we can offer others. Create safe spaces where we can just be. I hope that you have felt truly accepted for exactly who you are. And if you don't change for them. Don't try to change their minds. Always create a sense of belonging for yourself. And if somebody's being supportive and kind, and wants to be there in that space, I guess my first thought would be, make sure they're authentic. And when you feel that they are, welcome them in. What about chosen family? There's magic in that. There's not a whole lot
of magic in biological families. I remember seeing this comic strip in the newspaper. And it said at the top on a banner, home of the functional family. There was nobody sitting there. And then on the other side, it had home of the dysfunctional family. That was standing room only. You don't have to choose your family for any reason. Your chosen family is people that see you, support you, encourage you, celebrate you, and they remind you of your value. With this community, chosen family can be the biggest support system ever because they are on your side. They are your lifeline. They do not have to be your bloodline. There are no conditions to being accepted by your chosen family. Your chosen family will encourage you to thrive. Your chosen family reminds you that you are loved. Building circles of friendship families and supportive families. Come as you are. Come who you are. You are loved. Home isn't always a place. Sometimes home is in the heart of other people. If your family, biological family, does not accept you, there are so many people that will. Seek them out. If you feel judged, they're not your people. Maybe they have to warm up to you and you have to warm up to them. Maybe it's a mutual thing. Regardless, nobody should walk this journey of life alone. That is a sad, lonely, fearful existence. You don't need the biological family for love. My favorite part is when somebody just comes into your life at the right time and they are exactly what you needed at that time. What an amazing feeling when you just don't know where to turn and you do turn and it's somebody who's thriving and wants to see you thrive. What about compassion? It's a feeling. It's more than a feeling. It's an action. Compassion looks like listening. Compassion is learning. Compassion is speaking up when you see cruelty. Compassion is extending grace and hope and faith to all, non-denominationally. Choosing understanding
and not choosing judgment. It's measured by how we treat people. Compassion is measured by how we show up for one another. Compassion is how we respond when someone is hurting. Compassion is expanding our understanding to learn, to grow with somebody. Kindness is sacred work. And you know what? All of those are magic. What does compassion look like to you? How do you work compassion into your everyday life? Maybe homework for this week could be choosing kindness more intentionally. Tolerance to celebration. Tolerance will say, I suppose I can coexist with you. Celebration says, I am so glad you are here. I will show up for you and you will show up for me. And isn't that beautiful? Tolerance makes room. Celebration sets another place at the table. Tolerance acknowledges existence. Celebration honors existence. Here is Choose You, Choose Me by Oralite.

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Imagine, what our community could become if everyone accepted everyone's differences and genuinely appreciated and was grateful to everyone. What would that look like? Pretty freaking beautiful. If we looked at one another and said, thank you for being exactly who you were meant to be. Diversity enriches. It helps us grow as individuals, as partners, as communities. We expand our understanding. We strengthen the voices of the communities. Just by being accepted, we all have gifts of some sort. Give that gift to another person. Let them know all they need is to exist. Everyone is welcomed. Everyone is celebrated. Are there areas of your life where you have just simply settled for tolerance? Are you able to celebrate in those spaces? How can you support somebody and make them feel truly, authentically welcomed? By telling them they matter and that they are valued and they deserve. What does everything come back to? Love. Pretty simple, huh? Love does not have a proverbial box that it has to sit in and fit in. Love should never require permission. Love should never be met with judgment. Love should never, ever determine your worth or what you deserve. You matter. You are valued. You are supported. Love can heal. Love builds community. Every one of us deserves to give and receive love freely, authentically, with no fear. It should never be about who you love. It simply matters that you love. That's all there is. It doesn't come with strings attached or a list of things that you have to conquer before you find it. There's this tiny or big, little big, small pocket in your heart. That's where you carry love.
All that matters is love. That is the beauty. Maybe you're discovering who it is you are. Maybe you're stepping into your own individual truths. Maybe you're supporting someone that you care so much about. Or maybe you're just learning how to expand your love. None of those things should have any judgment attached to them. Love is simply because of who you are. And that's it. I know you were waiting for me to say something else there, but nope. That's it. Love doesn't come with strings. It's dignity. It's kindness. It's respect. Who was it that taught you what love truly means? I certainly hope it was a positive experience for you. And what if it wasn't? Love is accepting and affirming. Love is simple. What is judgment? I guess it's somebody bestowing their own sludge on you. I used to just allow that stuff to hit me. And it hit me hard. It would hit me in the head. Judgment hurt. And I would sit there and go, I did not deserve judgment. All I was asking for was love. That's it. You can be an example of love. That's all. That is all it is. Here is Come Closer by Somber.

Thank you for tuning in to the Psychic Witch Coach Radio Show on Cosmos Astrum Radio. Thanks for being here. Thank you so much for supporting us. And thank you from me too. Let's go with a compassion and acceptance spell. I put this together like right before I put the introduction of the radio show. Yeah. It was a quick one that just came to my head, and that's how a lot of my spells will interrupt. Compassion and acceptance. All you need is a white candle, or actually any color, and a bowl of water. And I guess matches. I mean, everything kind of goes together, right? So light the candle and just breathe. Control your breathing. Take it super in and let it super out. Put your fingertips in the water and watch the ripples that you make. One touch in that water can make the entire bowl of water ripple. And that's exactly what we are all here to do. To have that one ripple.

actions. I will see the sacred worth of myself, and I will see the sacred worth of others. Fear will give away to understanding. Judgment will soften into acceptance. Love will create foundation before the walls. I wish that all people knew that they matter. I wish for all people to know that they are valued. I wish for all people to know that they are supported. We can walk together with greater compassion and much greater love. And so it is. Just by saying some affirmation words, just simply being. Because really, that's all there is. It's all we need. It's just fine. It's simplicity in love. Love is not complicated. Here is Thompson Twins with Hold Me Now.

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Thanks for being here. Thanks for supporting the station. I'm just so honored that I get every opportunity possible to promote this radio station and share and give knowledge as well as receive knowledge. It feels really good. And for today's experience, for the Pride Parade, for the parade, the Pride Market after, I have so much appreciation that I got to be part of that. Just to see all the happy people celebrating acceptance, celebrating love. I would love to thank Bree at the Rebel Room for giving me the opportunity to be a part of that today. Just spending time in her store. When people come in, they know it's a safe space. I have watched people's energy change as they walk through the doors of our shop. It's incredible. So thank you, Bree. Thank you for building what you have built to honor diversity, to give love. I'm going to touch on the Witchy Weekly Forecast for Sunday, June 14th to Sunday, June 21st. And the reason I want to do this is because it's still in June, which is Pride Month, where there's Pride celebrations, where there is authenticity and belonging and compassion and courage. And of course, celebrating. What do you think the universe is saying? Do not dim your light. You were born to shine. And shine you will. What are going to be the energetic themes for this week? One of the themes would be belonging. And on that note, you do not have to earn a place. You already belong. There is compassion. Extend kindness to others and yourself, because compassion is sacred and it shouldn't be a lot of work. I don't see how it could be. And what about courage? Share your voice. Tell your story, because there's going to be somebody out there who it resonates with. You're going to change somebody's life, and you might not even know it. Take the brave steps. And celebrate how far you've come, even if you haven't got to the end of your journey. Celebrate who you're becoming. Celebrate who you were and how far you have come. And of course, celebrate others, because a party is fun.
Yeah. Let's move to acceptance for all. I honestly think it wouldn't be that hard. I don't think that I'm being naive. Maybe I'm wishing, but wishes can come true. So I'm going to go into the zodiac signs for this week. So we have Gemini until the 20th. Gemini tells us to be curious, ask questions, explore, speak your truth, stay open, stay curious, because there is always more to learn, to help you grow and discover. Then, June 20th, Cancer season begins. That's when compassion goes crazy. With the energy of Cancer, nurture yourself and others. Create spaces of emotional safety. Deepen meaningful relationships. Build a sense of belonging. Come home to yourself. Because home can be you as well. Gemini will say, "Tell me more." Well, Cancer can say, "I wish to care more deeply." Journal your ideas. Start conversations. Try to learn something new. And always share your voice. And listen to the little voice inside you, which is guiding you and helping you grow. We also have this week new moon in Gemini. Oh, that's today, by the way. I was looking at it going, wait, what's the date? Oh, it's today. So the energy of Gemini for the new moon is for communication. Beginning over and over and over again. You don't have to get it right. You're just reinventing yourself for better, for beauty. Ask the questions. Start the conversations. Explore every avenue. Build the community. Follow your curiosity. What if there's another way? If you look for it, you can find it. Share stories. Listen with compassion. Your voice matters. Your story matters. Strengthen. Build. Explore. All of it. By the new moon. Dark, then bright. Welcome the wisdom, the truth, and the light. May your voice be clear and kind. May you open your heart and align. May your good intentions take flight. For your highest good and your guarded right.
reflect, write, speak, trust in the wisdom within you. Welcome the new possibilities. Embrace in conversation. Make that connection. Keep your curiosity and your courage. The universe is listening. The universe is accepting. The universe is there for you. It is that simple. Just reach out. And if somebody just like, you reach out your hand and they grab it and then flinch and walk away, that's not your fault. That's not your responsibility. It's theirs. I'm going to do some one card draws quickly. Let's see if any of these resonate with you, right? Because they just might. The first one that dramatically dropped is the Magician. The first card after the Fool. The Magician asks you to use what you have. Be the alchemist. Create. Learn something new. You have all the tools you need. Your desires, your intentions, your follow-throughs. Using everything, you have the power. Create it yourself. Do not wait for life to give you all the tools you need. You already own them. Work with what you have, yourself included. Have patience, focus, and experiment. Because if you don't get it right the first time, it doesn't matter. Why should it? We don't need perfection all the time. It's really not in our makeup. If we were all perfect, we wouldn't have room to grow. I have one more card here. The Three of Pentacles. Invite others to join you. Strength in numbers. Learning and sharing. Sometimes when we do it on our own, our path can be dark and narrow and difficult to navigate. When we connect, somebody's going to come in and they're going to have light. See your dreams. See your ambitions. Have collaboration. Enjoy the teamwork. Here comes the synergy. And on that note, I'm going to pull a card for the collective. Da-da-da-da. I don't know why, but lately I've been getting the travel card a lot. I wouldn't turn down traveling. Nope, nope, nope. Ooh, thank you. Thank you for the card that flies out. Wow. What a beautiful finish. The card is strength. Oh, this is a trusty rider. Wait, this is my old and decrepit deck, just like me. With strength, you are helping yourself to feel and stay safe. True strength is soft, wise, and kind.
take care of yourself, knowing that your well-being matters to others. You are doing the things in your best interest and for others. Your job is to make talking to yourself with the feeling and authentic as love and support, self-compassion, healing, gentleness, responsibility, acceptance, and love. Because love is everything. Love is compassion. Love is for everybody. Thank you so much, everyone, for tuning in this evening to the Psychic Witch Coach Radio Show. I appreciate each and every one of you so much. Thank you for supporting us. Thank you for listening and being here and sharing and for your compassion and your love. Until next time, stay sassy, stay classy, stay utterly amazed. Good night, everyone.

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It is I, the Handsome Devil. 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

Suana.

0: Welcome to the show, everybody. We'd like you to enjoy some of the funniest and most outrageous segments in this Best of Fun with Em and Davo and Aaron. Hey, everybody. Back Hope you had a good life. Weekend.
1: It's back to reality.
0: Think we had a bit of a long weekend for us. Well, maybe not
2: because we're working.
0: Yeah, everybody else got to enjoy a long weekend.
2: Yeah,
0: so.
2: Lucky ducks.
0: Yeah. Well, you know what? We have enough fun doing this. It's like we're on holidays. It's like we're on holidays.
1: It doesn't feel like work.
0: You know what? It doesn't feel like work
1: at all.
0: That's you are absolutely right. But it is Monday, and so we're going to get going with our show, which of course throughout the show we're going to have some fun, and we're going to start her off with hot off the top news in just a bit. We've got trivia reveal, we've got some random funny things to talk about. Amanda, what have you got?
2: Well, music news and Mandatainment, and Mandatainment is movie reviews.
0: That's right, so yeah. You're gonna find out all the movies that came out over the weekend,
2: or previews.
0: Previews. We review them while you're talking, but you can preview them, okay? Right. So we'll just make fun of the movies while you're telling
1: everybody. Yeah,
0: what else have we got going on? Aaron, you've got what going on today?
1: I'm going to do a funny joke of the day.
0: Okay, if you do say so yourself, right?
1: We're hoping so, yeah. No pressure.
0: Okay. And then, of course, we are going to have, at the end of the show here, stick around for that because we have the trivia. That's the preview for tomorrow's show.
2: Find
0: out what the questions are.
1: Pay attention.
0: Let's get going here and get rolling with our hot off the top news.
3: It's weird. The weird and wacky news.
0: Okay, I got a couple headlines. Let's see if you guys can figure out what these might be about. So, New Jersey authorities uncover surprisingly cuddly criminal enterprise.
1: Cuddly.
0: It's kind of a criminal you want to have, like criminal activity. Very cuddly. And then we've got experts say it's back, and honestly we're all just going to pretend not to notice. Okay, so that's our next headline, and we are going to get into those and dive deep and find out what they're all about when we get back from this break. And make sure you stick around because we got a lot more fun coming up.
2: Stick around for more of the best of Em and Davo and Aaron.

0: Welcome to the show, everybody. We'd like you to enjoy some of the funniest and most outrageous segments in this Best of Fun with Em and Davo and Aaron. And yes, we're back and ready for our next segment, which really is just a continuation of our last segment. It's Hot Off the Top News Part 2.
1: Oh. Okay.
0: So we've got a couple stories here I was digging into. Of course, I gave you the headlines already. Let's start with the first one here. New Jersey authorities uncover surprisingly cuddly criminal enterprise.
1: Wow. Like a whole enterprise.
0: The entire enterprise is cuddly. Okay. And yeah, people might know these cuddly enterprises. They do exist. They're massage parlors.
1: Those
0: kind of massage parlors. Exactly. There was a raid on a massage parlor in Edison, New Jersey. And that raid was conducted last Thursday at the Bliss Spa Massage Parlor, suspected of ladies of the night and money laundering.
1: Oh, golly.
2: Ooh, that's...
0: Yeah. So they recovered $750,000 in the raid, including $700,000 in cash sewn inside a giant teddy bear.
1: Oh. Wow.
2: That's in the teddy bear.
0: Yeah, that's the cuddly part.
1: Oh, goodness.
0: So it makes it a lot easier to cuddle your cash in a teddy bear. They found it at the business owner's home is where they found it.
1: Oh.
0: So Danella, who's 47 years old, is charged with money laundering, promoting organized street crime, and promoting and maintaining a house of ladies of the night.
1: Oh, wow. That's intense.
0: Yeah. And naughtiness with a teddy bear.
1: What?
2: Dave's getting off.
0: Okay. We are going to move on to the next one. We get too excited about this teddy bear.
2: Oh, goodness.
0: Okay. The next story we've got is experts say it's back. And honestly, we're all just going to pretend not to notice. Okay.
1: Uh-huh.
0: So apparently, this is what's going on. There's a return of a fashion item. It's called the toupee.
1: The toupee.
0: I thought it was toupee.
1: Okay.
0: So there's apparently now. And this isn't what New York Post claims, that the toupee of all things is coming back into fashion.
1: Oh, wow.
0: Of course, you know that over a few more years here, I'm probably going to need a toupee myself, right?
2: I've got your back. Have you got my back?
1: I'm going to start gathering your hair so your toupee could be of your own
0: hair. You know what? That's a good point.
2: That's actually a really good idea.
0: I actually don't think it was a little bit of sarcasm there. I don't think I'm going to lose any hair at all.
2: No?
0: But because my hair is going to grow so much, I think Amanda's on the right track. Because I could make a lot of money.
2: You really could.
0: If I could turn my hair into a toupee,
1: oh my gosh,
0: we could make a lot of money.
1: Yeah, absolutely.
0: So according to the American Hair Loss Association, do they have, what do you think, they have meetings? What are their annual dues for that association?
2: Yeah. $75, I know.
0: Around 25% of men,
2: I looked into it.
0: Yeah, with male pattern baldness begin losing their hair at the age of about 21. By the age of 50, approximately 85% of men will have significantly thinner hair.
1: Wow.
0: That's what Emily Chenny says, a San Diego-based hairstylist who calls herself the toupee queen.
2: What does she know?
0: She's obviously never done my hair.
2: Yeah.
0: On social media, she says she customized hair pieces and they can cost you around $3,800. That's why I'm saying I'm going to be rich.
1: Yeah.
2: Are you kidding? Oh, for a toupee?
0: That's crazy. One female commenter who in no way was trying to promote the sale of hair pieces wrote, quote, "I sincerely wish more straight men did this." Why the straight men? I would not care at all if a man had a toupee. Not when it gives so much confidence.
2: Confidence?
0: So confidence, a man who's trying to hide his baldness is gaining confidence with a toupee?
1: Yeah, absolutely.
2: I think she's drinking when she wrote that.
0: So too, a little oxymoron going on there. Anyway, there you go. The return of the toupee. Watch for it. We'll see what kind of fashions are going to be coming out.
2: Look out.
0: With those toupees. There's your Hot Off the Top news. Thanks for joining us. We'll be right back. We've got the trivia reveal coming right up.
3: Hi, Don. Say, there's something different about you. Have you been working out?
4: No, I haven't been working out.
3: What was that?
4: What was what?
3: Oh, nothing. Well, see you later.
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1: Stick around for more of the best of Ammon Devo and Aaron.

Welcome to the show, everybody. We'd like you to enjoy some of the funniest and most outrageous segments in this Best of Fun with Em and Davo and Aaron. Welcome back. We are ready to go with the trivia reveal. We got three questions here. We're going to ask these questions. You had, I guess, a lot of time over the weekend.

0: try to figure out what the answers
1: were.
2: All I did was think about the line.
0: Is that all you did all weekend?
2: Yes.
1: Stayed at home all day.
2: Wrote it over and over again.
0: Yeah. Good excuse to just sleep in, right?
2: That's right.
0: Okay.
2: How'd you know?
0: Let's get with the first question here. And the first question is, 70% of women surveyed said, if a man doesn't do this on the first date, there won't be a second date. What is it?
2: Hold the door for the lady.
0: That's a nice one.
1: That's nice.
2: You're out of here.
0: Yeah, okay. What about you, Amanda?
1: I'm going to say put out.
0: Put out.
1: Yeah. That's right.
2: Okay. You're bold.
0: Let's see. So the women are expecting the man to put out.
2: Yeah,
0: that
2: sounds like
0: it's a little bit of turntables turned, isn't it? How about do a little jig? They expect him to do a little jig. If he doesn't do it,
1: I didn't know.
0: I'm not doing a second date. Forget it. The actual answer is make her laugh. With a little jig.
2: Hold the door.
0: Okay, number two, 70% of women surveyed said it's unforgivable for a man to do this on a first date.
2: Nose honking.
0: Nose honking.
2: Yeah, you know.
1: I say butt honking.
0: Yeah, all the honkings. Yeah. Okay, that's the actual answer is not the honkings, okay?
1: What?
0: It's forget her name.
2: Oh, yes. Sarah.
0: That's unforgivable. No. Yeah. Unforgivable.
1: Probably Jen.
0: And number three, 28% of guys ruin a first date by not doing this. What is it?
2: Not wearing a clean pair of underwear.
0: Okay. Amanda, you have one?
1: I would say by not calling the next day.
0: Oh, not calling the next day.
1: That ruins the first date.
0: How does that ruin that? You've already been on the first date. How does it ruin it?
1: Now it's ruined because he's a jerk.
0: Okay. I'm gonna go a little further and say not calling after the second date has ruined the first date.
1: Oh.
0: Is that, no? That doesn't make any sense at all.
1: I don't like it.
0: I hate it too, actually. 28% of guys ruin a first date by not doing this. It's not opening the car door for their date.
1: Oh, at least I was on. Yeah.
0: That's right. So there you go. There's your three answers for the three trivia questions. And if you guys stick around to the end of the show, then we're going to have more trivia questions for you. And you can think about it. Come up with some stupid answers, just like we do. So stick around, because the next thing we got is random funny things to talk about.
1: Stick around for more of the best of Amandevo and Aaron.

0: Welcome to the show, everybody. We'd like you to enjoy some of the funniest and most outrageous segments in this Best of Fun with Em and Dave O'Aaron. Welcome back to the show, everybody. It's a wonderful segment we call Random Funny Things to Talk
1: All
0: About.
1: Right. It's
2: going to be funny.
0: I love it. Okay, we're going to do, because, of course, graduations are happening for high school graduates. It's not just high school. It's everybody graduating, right?
1: Diplomas.
0: I mean, is that the same in every country? Do they have the same, school year and everybody graduates right around this time?
1: Or? Yeah, even people with diplomas.
0: I thought you were a diplomat now.
2: Yeah, a diplomat
1: with a diploma.
0: Okay, let's tell the world. Amanda just graduated and she got her what? You got something in hospitality or something like that?
1: Yeah, hospitality management diploma.
0: Hospitality management diploma.
2: That's serious? Hey, kids, could open up a hotel.
1: Anyone can do it.
2: Wow.
0: So she said, I got a diploma. I'm diplomat now.
2: I'm a diplomat.
1: I'm going to throw my cap in the air.
0: Okay, so because of all the graduations that are happening, people are going to be buying gifts for these people, right? But we want to tell you what the worst gifts are with the graduation gift fails. So these are going to be the worst ones. The first one, Aaron, why don't you do this one?
2: Oh, a McDonald's job application.
1: Oh.
2: Yeah,
1: that might hurt after a university grad.
2: Right? Yeah. Totally.
0: I love that one. How about this one? A new carpet for the basement.
1: Yeah, because that's where you're living.
0: That's right. That's a gift fail.
2: How about a box of Roman noodles?
0: A box of ramen noodles. There you go. Ramen noodles. Yes, that would be a terrible one as well. Amanda, why don't you do the next one here?
1: How about a lifetime subscription to the World of Warcraft?
0: That probably is legit, actually.
1: Yeah, why not?
0: They probably wouldn't think that's a fail.
1: I know grown-ups with jobs that have that. It's
0: exactly.
1: Fine.
0: Here we go. A timer counting down to your first student loan payment.
2: Ooh, the pressure's on.
0: Big clock on the wall counting down with big red lights. Lights up your living room at night. Okay, how about this next one, Amanda?
1: An itemized bill of all your life and school expenses up to this point.
2: I hope that's not your parents keeping track of that.
0: Okay, next one here.
2: A baby!
1: Oh, no.
0: Yeah, you get a baby after.
2: Shut that baby up.
0: Okay, well, Amanda.
1: Anything that isn't money or a job. That's right. a bad gift.
0: Yeah. Pretty much. Yeah. How about an eviction notice?
2: Ooh, that one's going to hurt.
0: Okay, Amanda finishes off.
1: How about just my thoughts and prayers for you?
2: Ooh, that works.
0: Oh, my thoughts and prayers are with you after graduation. Oh, goodness. Okay, there you go. There's the graduation gift fails for you. Make sure you go out and buy something on the list here for your next graduate. And we are going to take a break. We've got daily music news coming up. We're going to find out what's going on in the music industry. So stick around.
1: Stick around for more of the best of Em and Davo and Aaron.

If you had one shot, one opportunity to seize everything you ever wanted in one moment, would you capture it?

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0: Welcome to the show, everybody. We'd like you to enjoy some of the funniest and most outrageous segments in this Best of Fun with Am and Davo and Aaron. Hey, everybody, we're back. This is Fun with
1: Am and
0: Davo
2: and Aaron there at Cheshire.
0: Okay, we got some random stuff to talk about.
1: Yeah.
0: And it's funny stuff, too. So
3: yeah.
0: I like it. Well, it's signs that you're not 18 anymore.
1: Yeah.
0: So there's a lot of signs that when you become 18. Now, I don't know if that's a relevant age everywhere that this show is played, but here in Alberta, Canada, 18 is the relevant age. And 21 is a very important age in the U.S. So
1: yeah.
0: Let's just change
1: it. Because of the alcohol, right?
0: Because of the alcohol and the gambling.
2: You're an adult at 18.
1: Yeah, that's right. You can vote.
0: So let's just say that everybody listening to this, just change the age for whatever is significant for your country or your city, wherever you are. and we are now going to start with this first one. Aaron, I think you are a good one to start.
2: All right. Instead of wings, Red Bull just gives you heartburn.
1: Oh, yeah. Mm-hmm. That's true. That's true.
0: That's right.
2: Yeah, I'm not 18 anymore.
0: Amanda, you could probably relate to this next one.
1: Yeah. You have a favorite grocery store.
0: A favorite
1: And you'll
0: grocery
1: drive across
0: store.
1: Town to get to it.
0: Oh, okay. How about this one? You consider ibuprofen the fifth food group.
1: Oh, yeah.
2: Oh, yeah,
1: you need that.
0: Very
1: yeah.
0: important food group. Okay, Aaron.
2: This one.
0: Yeah, this is good.
2: Your marijuana actually is medicinal.
0: That's a change. Not that I would really know, because I haven't got any marijuana in my life yet, but perhaps I'm getting old enough. Maybe
1: yeah,
0: it will
1: get there.
0: It will get there. Yeah,
2: we'll need it.
0: How about you find teenagers freaking annoying? Okay. this is perfect for you. Amanda,
1: all your favorite TV shows are being rebooted.
0: Now you don't actually like when they do reboots of TV shows.
1: I like the originals.
0: You like the originals. Yeah. So you will watch the same original sitcom of Friends or The Office 85 times.
2: Mm-hmm. Yeah.
1: Yeah.
0: So, yeah. Okay. How about this next one, Aaron?
2: Your happier plans got canceled.
1: Yes.
2: I can sleep in.
1: Yes,
0: that's true.
1: Absolutely.
0: That's true. You don't recognize half the names on this year's Coachella lineup. I am at that point.
1: Or know what Coachella is.
0: Even know what Coachella is. That's right.
1: Oh, yeah. How about your friends are having babies on purpose?
2: Ridiculous.
1: Yeah.
0: Wow. Aaron.
2: When somebody calls you after 9, you think it's an emergency.
1: Yeah, no
0: that's
1: doubt.
0: That's true. Okay, I'm going to have to finish us off here with this one.
1: Okay.
0: Oh, man, this is a... I can't believe this is coming out of my mouth, but at least it's coming out of my mouth, not...
1: Oh, no.
0: Farts start becoming less trustworthy.
2: Oh, ain't that true?
1: Oh, my gosh.
0: I know that.
1: That's it.
0: There you go. There's signs you're not 18 anymore. And this is a sign we've got to wrap this one up and get on to the next one. So stick around. We got Aaron's joke of the day coming up next right here on Fun with Am and Davo and Aaron.
1: Stick around for more of the best of Am and Davo and Aaron.

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0: Welcome to the show, everybody. We'd like you to enjoy some of the funniest and most outrageous segments in this Best of Fun with Em and Davo and Aaron. Okay, we're back, and
1: let's do it one more time.
2: Oh my goodness, so much energy.
0: Man, I like a little bit of that. Okay, let's get this thing going. What are you doing today?
1: Well, I'm going to tell a joke, and I'm hoping you're going to laugh.
2: I think we will.
0: We usually do.
2: Yeah.
0: It's either laugh at the joke or laugh at you.
1: Well, one of the two. Either one is going to be funny.
0: That's right. So let's get going here. It's time for
1: Joke of the Day. So I'm at the airport, right? Waiting for my bags, watching the same five suitcases go by like 10 times.
2: Okay.
1: When all of a sudden, there's a commotion. People are poured in, security's rushing over.
2: Uh-oh.
1: Turns out a woman somehow fell into the baggage carousel.
0: Oh.
1: No one knows how. Maybe she was reaching for a suitcase. Maybe she was mistaken it for a massage chair.
2: Okay.
1: Either way, she vanished behind the flaps and started doing loops like it was a ride at the country fair. They asked if she was doing okay. The security said, yeah, here she comes. She's coming around.
0: Oh, God.
1: It's coming around. Get it? She's coming around.
0: She's coming around.
2: Oh, golly.
0: Slowly coming around. Okay. Yeah, I'm going to laugh more at you at this one then.
1: Oh, goodness.
0: There you go. There's your joke of the day. Thank you very much, Aaron. Appreciate it.
1: I'll be here all week.
0: We're going to be right back with more random funny stuff to talk about. So don't go away.
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0: already here. I can see the end inside.
1: Resistance.
0: This is the world you've made yourself. Now you have to live in it.

0: 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We'd like you to enjoy some of the funniest and most outrageous segments in this Best of Fun with Em and Dave-O and Aaron.
1: Dum da dum dum.
2: Dave! This is the best segment.
0: We got a new one here. We started last week, and it's called Dum da dum da dum da dum da dum.
2: Dave.
0: Dumb Dumb Dave is what it's called. So every week, Dave does something dumb. And I don't mind making fun of myself.
2: Numerous times a week.
0: I'm sure everybody does this kind of stuff. Please tell me everybody does this kind of stuff.
3: I think the dumb thing I do is not write each of these things down. Because I'm like, wait, what did you do stupid this week? I can't remember.
0: Okay, so we're going to do a segment of the ridiculously dumb things that I do. But this week, it's just one big one. And we're going to do it a little bit differently this week. We're going to do it from the perspective of my wife, Amanda. So Amanda got to experience this firsthand. I told her all about it. And now she gets to tell everybody what the Dumb Dumb Dave moment was this week.
3: Oh, sure. Yeah.
0: So what happened, Amanda?
3: Well, you were scrolling by all the streaming services trying to find something to watch, as you often do.
2: Right.
3: And I was just begging you to pick something.
0: Yeah.
3: And you came across the Eternal Sunshine of a Spotless Mind.
0: Yes.
3: Which is a fantastic movie.
0: It is.
3: Which you exclaimed, I love that movie.
0: I do. I love
3: it's
0: that movie.
3: So good.
0: It is. I own it.
3: Yeah. Let's watch 5 minutes of it.
0: Yeah.
3: So we start watching five, because that's our thing, is five minutes.
2: Right. Right.
3: See if it's any good. And then in the first 5 minutes, you're saying, I don't really remember that. That's so weird.
2: That's weird.
3: And then we keep watching because it is a good movie.
0: Yes.
3: And then at the end, you said, I don't remember any of that storyline. And the ironic thing being that it is a story about erasing your memory.
2: Oh.
3: So I think somehow Dave got wrapped up in the...
0: I own the movie or something. I own the movie. I own it on DVD.
3: I don't think you ever watched it.
0: I watched it at least five times.
3: I think you just bought it to impress girls.
0: No, I watched it at least five times. Now, when did it come out again? 2004? I think it was 2004.
3: Was it? Yeah, it was a long, long time ago.
0: 2004, so about, 21 years ago.
3: Mm-hmm.
0: So, yeah, it's been a while since I've seen it, because I saw it probably five times right around that 2004 time, because I really loved it so much.
3: Yeah, when it first came out.
0: But in my brain, I remember so much about loving that movie and thinking it was just so awesome of a movie.
3: Wow.
0: And then when we watched it the other night, I'm like, I don't remember this part. I don't remember this part either.
3: You didn't really remember the concept?
0: No, I didn't remember. Oh, this was about erasing people's minds?
3: I think you just knew that Jim Carrey was in it. I don't...
0: I couldn't remember any of the actors that were in it other than Jim Carrey,
3: Kristen
0: Winslet.
3: Kristen Dunst is in it. Elijah Wood is in it. And you couldn't remember any of those people.
0: No, I couldn't remember any of these famous actors that were in it.
2: Dum-da-dum-dum-day.
3: Thank you.
0: I guess that's a good way to end off the segment. So there's another Dumb Dumb Dave move for this week. Make sure you tune in next Monday for another Dumb Dumb Dave. I'm sure I'm gonna have one. Okay, let's take a break here and we will be back for Mandatainment. She's got something I'm sure very entertaining.
3: Oh, it's the movie previews.
0: Oh, the movie previews.
3: Yeah, from the
0: weekend.
3: Are
0: you gonna include Eternal Sunshine of the Spotless Mind in there?
3: Maybe you'll remember it then.
0: Maybe you'll remember the movie. Okay, we'll be right back with the movie previews on Mandatainment and on Fun with Em and Dave-O and Aaron.
3: Stick around for more of the best of Em and Dave-O and Aaron.

0: Welcome to the show, everybody. We'd like you to enjoy some of the funniest and most outrageous segments in this Best of Fun with Em and Davo and Aaron. Okay, we're back, everybody, for this fabulous show we call Fun with
1: Em and
0: Davo
2: and Aaron Airhead Cheshire.
0: And now it's a segment that we like to call
3: Mandatainment.
0: Okay, Amanda, what are you going to do today?
1: Oh, it's your favorite. I'm going to do trivia.
0: Yeah, I love trivia. Making me sound stupid.
1: These are going to be easy. This is like movie-based stuff.
0: Every time. You say
1: stuff.
0: That every time. Yeah. Okay, movie-based stuff.
1: Yeah.
0: Yeah, you want to have a little talk about movies that you selected last night?
1: It was terrible.
0: It was an awful movie.
1: It was.
0: I don't trust these movies to be good anymore, so yeah. I don't know if I'm going to be spending any money or more of my money on watching movies.
1: I think we're just going to get rid of all that streaming stuff and play charades every night.
0: Or zombie killing games. Yeah. That's what
2: I
0: you
2: love
0: like.
2: That
0: That's
2: what game. I
0: like. Zombie killing games. Okay, what's the trivia?
1: So I'm going to ask a question. I'm going to give you four choices. You pick the best one. Okay.
0: Oh, it's multiple choice. Yeah. This is good. Okay.
1: Okay. In the movie Legally Blonde, which college does L apply for?
0: Who's L?
1: The main character.
0: Oh, okay.
1: Oh my gosh. Maybe this won't be easy. Okay. A, Harvard, B, Yale, C, Duke, or D, Chattahoochee Valley Community College?
0: I'm going to say Chattahoochee Community Valley Community College.
1: Okay. And Aaron?
2: I'm going to say Duke.
1: Oh, that's a good,
0: Well, it was C, Duke. Wasn't it?
1: Yeah, like C letter Duke. C.
0: Oh,
1: Duke.
0: C-Duke.
1: Not like see the ocean or go to Sealand.
0: Oh, okay. Not that. Okay.
1: Anyway, the correct answer is Harvard. So you guys completely missed that one. Okay. Next question. Which superhero is commonly known as Logan and sometimes as Weapon X?
0: Ooh,
1: is it the Silver Surfer, the Green Lantern?
0: Yes, yes.
1: Wolverine?
0: Yes.
1: Or the Executioner?
0: Yes.
2: Oh.
0: The Executioner.
2: Wolverine.
0: Yeah. Wolverine, that's what it is.
1: Oh, ding, ding, ding. Wolverine is correct.
2: Hey.
1: All right, that was easy, right?
0: That was easy, yeah.
1: Okay, last one. What's the name of the anthemic dance near the beginning of the Rocky Horror Picture Show?
0: What's anthemic mean?
1: I'm going to say like the anthem.
0: Okay.
1: Okay.
0: The anthemic. Okay.
1: Okay. First is the happy dance.
0: Okay.
1: Or the time warp.
0: Okay.
1: Or the boogie woogie.
0: Okay.
1: Or is it the wango tango?
2: Ooh.
1: Aaron, you pick first.
2: Time warp.
1: Oh.
0: I think it's none of the above. I think it's the wingle dingle.
1: Oh.
0: That's what it is. The wingle dingle.
1: That was in the sequel.
0: Oh, the sequel. I know it's a time warp. I know that. Okay.
1: It is a time warp. Yep. Ding, ding, ding.
0: Okay.
1: That's it. That's all I got.
0: Okay.
1: Yeah.
0: Okay, good.
1: Thank goodness.
0: We're done. Okay, no more
2: Wrapping
0: Legally
2: up this
0: Blonde.
2: Segment.
0: And I'm not watching it either, so I can answer trivia questions about Legally Blonde. Okay, there you go. There's our Mandatainment review. Thank you very much for joining us, everybody. We're going to be right back. And last week, we got to know a little bit more about Aaron. This week, I think we're going to get to know a little bit more about Amanda.
1: Oh,
0: so,
1: help us all.
0: Yeah.
1: Oh.
0: So stick around.
1: Stick around for more of the best of Em and Davo and Aaron.
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0: Welcome to the show, everybody. We'd like you to enjoy some of the funniest and most outrageous segments in this Best of Fun with Em and Davo and Aaron. Okay, we're back, everybody, with a very complicated segment now.
1: Oh, yes.
2: Here we go.
0: You got to listen carefully at the rules on this one. So we decided that one day, Amanda and I, we were going to have some fun one morning. We woke up and we just started singing theater.
1: Yeah. Right?
0: It was just musical theater.
1: Just make it fun.
0: Yeah. Made it fun. Woke up, the birds are singing. We thought we should start singing as well along with the birds.
2: Sounded like a great idea.
0: The whole morning had to be just musical theater. So that's what we are going to try to attempt to do right now. I've got a generator of random topics. I'm going to give everybody a topic here, and Amanda, I'm going to get you to start. Okay. So you're going to start, and the rules are basically there are no rules. So you don't have to be good. You don't have to sound good. You don't have to follow any kind of. You just have to keep singing. Anybody who messes up when there are no rules, whatever that means, is going to be the loser. Okay. And then we end up with two winners, I guess. Okay, so here is the topic we're going to be singing about today. Who had the biggest impact on the person you have become?
2: Oh.
0: Who had the biggest impact on the person you have become?
2: Wow, this one is deep.
0: This one's deep. So, Amanda?
1: Okay.
0: Give it a go. Let's hear it.
1: Because of you, I found my fire. You lit the match, stood back inspired. You saw a future I couldn't see. I stand a little taller now with your strength behind me.
0: What is going on here?
2: This is ridiculous.
1: It's called the tree, the apple tree in my yard.
2: Oh, you were just talking about it.
1: It made the biggest impact in my life.
2: Really?
0: This is not fair.
1: Because of its beauty.
0: This is not fair.
1: Oh.
2: Sure idea.
0: Okay. Well, I'd have to say that the person in my life who had the biggest impact on that person is me. It was me who inspired. It was not an apple tree. It was me that Amanda loves so dearly. And now it's time to hear who Aaron looks up to. It probably's me. But let's find out.
2: But I want to crush your dreams when I say, no, it's not Dave. I once was in a house and I watched a show. With a lady who became my mentor in life. And it went like this.
0: Okay.
2: You get a car. You get a car. And you get a car. Everybody gets a car.
0: I know who that is. What a good climax there.
2: Right?
0: That was Oprah. Yeah. That was Oprah.
2: We're best friends, her and I.
0: So guess what? Automatically, I lose because I changed the whole thing from who had the biggest impact on the person I have become
1: to you having the biggest impact.
0: Yeah, that's right. Okay. Me being the biggest impact on Amanda's life. So, and Aaron's life as well.
2: You're a bit of a mess.
0: So guess what? I lose that round.
2: I like it.
1: I think Aaron maybe wins.
2: Thank you.
1: He's giving away cars. So.
2: Finally.
0: That was good, Aaron. Good job. Okay, that was One More Time, But With Feeling, and it actually worked out really well this time. So make sure you tune in because we're going to do it every week.
2: Oh,
0: we're going to be right back. We got more random, funny, weird stuff to talk about. So don't go away. We got a bit more fun coming up.
1: Stick around for more of the best of Em and Davo and Aaron.

This portion of the show is being brought to you by The Best Things in Life, which are still free with minimum purchase at participating dealers.

0: Welcome to the show, everybody. We'd like you to enjoy some of the funniest and most outrageous segments in this Best of Fun with Em and Davo and Aaron. We are back, and now it's time for more random.
1: Let's do it again.
0: Funny stuff to talk
2: Why
0: about.
2: Why not, right?
0: We are going to talk about some common behaviors that really disgust us.
2: Oh, or, you know, I can't wait.
0: You could say, you know, behaviors that irritate you or make you angry whatever.
2: Just right? Pet peeves.
0: Yeah. Pet peeves, yeah. Exactly. So I've got one off the top of my head that's not part of this list here. I do want to share that one.
2: Is it about me? Are we going to have a domestic?
0: No kidding. You do this, so it could be also about you, but almost everybody does it, and it's a pet peeve of mine. Do you have a pet peeve of yours? Can you think of something?
2: It's when people say do-do. You do this. Yeah, I hate that.
0: Do-do. And you know what? Speaking of language, use guys is one that I don't like. Yeah.
2: That's kind of a cultural thing.
0: Okay. Yeah. And then, Aaron, can you think of one that kind of makes you angry? No? You're such a
2: easygoing
0: guy.
1: Yeah, whatever.
0: Okay, so here's mine. I'll tell you what mine is. Mine is when I ask somebody a question and they make the assumption of why I'm asking the question, and they jump to the assumption and answer that instead of just answer the question.
1: I do that all the time to you.
0: Yes, you do that all the time to me. So
2: I also know I do that a lot.
0: Yes, you do.
2: And I do not appreciate you bringing that up.
0: So it's just like, I'm just answer the question. I'm just asking you a question. You
1: know, Draw me a map.
0: It's like you ask the question, how come you left the spoon on the table here? And you go, you know what? I haven't had time to do the dishes, and I haven't. I go, no, relax. I was in my head, I'm thinking, oh, this is really cool. Maybe she left it right here, and now I get to use it. And I was just like, did you do it for me or something?

0: one.
1: Good, yeah.
0: How about my mom had a coworker who would take parts of her lunch.
1: Oh, no.
0: He would take things like the cookies from the bag, but then he leaves all the salads.
1: I would only pack salads for people
2: right?
1: like that.
2: Yeah, there you go. That'll teach them.
0: Okay, next one here. Aaron.
2: I've had people take my food out of the microwave halfway through cooking and put theirs in.
1: Oh my god. Oh,
2: that rude.
0: Is, that is rude. So actually. Rude. That's awful. How about this next one here, Amanda?
1: People don't consider cigarette butts as trash. They always throw it on the ground.
0: Yeah, I know.
1: That's true. So annoying.
0: Yeah, it's pretty nasty. Gross. Pretty gross. When groups of people walk slowly next to each other in a line so you can't pass them.
2: That is annoying.
0: What the heck? Okay, who's doing this next one?
2: One upper. People who always have to try and top your story.
0: The know-it-alls. Those people that always have, you know, just like the stupidest information that they want to share all the time.
2: Right.
0: Just to make themselves sound smart. Oh, yeah, that stuff. What else we got here? How about people acting counterintuitive to their multitude of bumper stickers?
1: Oh, my gosh. I don't even know about that.
0: That means hypocrisy. I think that's what that's trying to say. Yeah. So, okay, how about this next one here?
1: When someone I meet calls me chief or boss.
2: Oh, is that really?
1: Yeah.
0: I don't know if I like that
2: either. I do that all the time.
0: I can't remember. Somebody recently started calling me something and I was just like, don't call me that. So yes, I do get annoyed with things. So as much as I laugh and I love to laugh, I also get annoyed and angry and want to murder
2: people. And
0: he's
2: looking at me right now, just so you all know that.
0: Okay, guys, thank you very much for tuning in and enjoying this random, weird, funny stuff that we talk about. And we're going to be right back because we got the good news segment. And we all love the good news segment because it's good news. Okay, so make sure you stick around and we'll be right back. Don't go anywhere.
2: Dave, you're so bossy.
0: Why?
2: Because you tell everybody what to do.
0: Okay, do what you want to do, but make sure you just come back, okay?
1: Stick around for more of the best of Amandevo and Aaron.

0: Welcome to the show, everybody. We'd like you to enjoy some of the funniest and most outrageous segments in this Best of Fun with Em and Davo and Aaron. Oh, it looks like we're back, and we're going to do the good news segment now.
1: Oh, so can't wait.
2: Let's hear good news.
0: Okay.
3: You get a car.
1: No. Please, disclaimer, we do not have any cars.
0: Start promising cars to everybody. Okay, we're going to do a couple stories here that are going to make us feel good, including two kids, age 16 and 12, fell through the ice on a pond in Virginia last month. Ooh. That doesn't seem like a good news story.
3: Oh, not at all.
0: They couldn't get out. This Uh-oh. Is a terrible story.
1: It gets better.
0: But luckily...
3: It turns around.
0: But luckily, the 12-year-old already had an iPhone. Oh. So it was in his pocket and got wet, but still worked, and it let him call 911 even without cell service.
1: Yes. Wow.
0: So firefighters showed up in about 10 minutes and pulled them out. So I'm assuming they're okay. So
3: unbelievable.
0: That's good. Number two, a school district in Southern Oregon has been dealing with budget issues and staffing shortages, but things are starting to look up after an anonymous donor pitched in $890,000.
1: Wow.
0: So they won the lottery.
3: That was me.
0: Was that you?
1: Yeah. Oh, that's so generous.
0: The anonymous donor. Let's everybody know. Yeah. Even though they don't know who the person is, well, now they do.
3: I just told them.
1: I just took credit for it.
0: Hundreds of students wrote thank you cards. The superintendent called it incredibly heartwarming. He said kids were amazed by how generous the person was. They told him they wanted to do nice things for other people, just like the donor did. That is nice.
3: Aww, that's you're awesome. Welcome.
0: Yeah. Okay, we are going to take a little bit of a break. Thank you very much. We are going to be right back. We've got the trivia preview, not the trivia reveal. That comes tomorrow. So the preview, we're going to ask you some questions, and you're going to ponder them, and then you're going to join us tomorrow and see if any of your answers are right. We will be right back. Yeah, please. Sorry, Aaron, I don't want to be bossy.
3: No,
0: here.
3: You sound so good now.
0: Thanks. Please, if you got some time, return to the show.
1: Yes,
0: so that we can continue on and entertaining you. We appreciate you being here. Was that okay, Aaron?
3: Like you're a gentleman.
0: Thank you very much. We'll be right back.
1: Stick around for more of the best of Em and Davo and Aaron.

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1: Hey everybody, this is Dave from Fun with Am and Davo and Aaron, and we're taking a little bit of a break here, so hopefully you're enjoying our best of shows. But when we get back on Tuesday, we're going to have the trivia reveal. We have to have you answer the three questions we're going to be asking. Here are those questions.
2: Number one, according to a survey, 3% of people are afraid of being alone here. Where is it?
1: And number two, over 70% of households include at least one person who does this. What is that?
3: And finally, number three, about one-third of adults have never done this. What is it?
1: So we look forward to you joining us on Tuesday for Fun with Am and Davo and Aaron and answering those questions and find out what our silly answers are going to be as well. That's coming up on Tuesday's edition of Fun with Am and Davo and Aaron.
4: 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You know why? Because
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1: On Fun with
2: Am and Davo
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Leave us alone to practice our powers, lest you want these to be your final eyes.

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großes Leid, Solo, ein Audi, sein Team.

portion of the show is being brought to you by Ed's Almost Good Beer. Remember, Ed's Almost Good Beer was brewed in God's country when God wasn't looking.

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5: Чё-то-то викали, чё-ла права, хапа, витастали, кали...

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We're going back in time with the Jan Cave Jukebox. And this week's featured year is 1972.

Hello and welcome back to the Jan Cave. And as Paul said, this week we are going back to 1972. Now, we open the show with the theme tune to Sesame Street. Now, yes, it was began in the 60s in America, but in 1972, Granada TV broadcast it for the first time on the 8th of July. And I probably watched it during the school holidays. Now, it was probably a little bit young for me, but it was such a new and innovative type of programme, I think everyone was drawn to it. The idea for Sesame Street was conceived in 1966 during discussions between television producer Joan Ganz Cooney and Carnegie Foundation Vice President Lloyd Morissette. They wanted to create a children's television show that would master the addictive qualities of television and do something good with them, such as helping young children prepare for school. And so an absolutely iconic series began, which mixed live-action humans with puppets or Muppets, because this was the first appearance in the UK of work by Jim Henson. And amazingly, Sesame Street is one of the longest-running shows in the world. Yeah, in the whole world, folks. That is just amazing, isn't it? Yes, it ran even longer than Last of the Summer Wine. And that was followed by Crazy Horses by the Osmonds. Now, in 1972, I was in love with Donny Osmond. I seem to spend a lot of these shows telling you who I was in love with at the time, which is a little bit worrying for someone of that age. But no, I had a massive crush on Donny Osmond. And Crazy Horses was the title track from the album of the same name. It's the only hit record of the Osmonds to feature Jay Osmond as the lead vocalist, and it got to number 2 in the UK singles chart. Now, my then heartthrob Donny was the usual co-lead for songs, but he had no vocal parts on this because his voice was starting to break due to puberty. Jay Osmond said Crazy Horses was way ahead of its time. It's a song about ecology and the environment. Those crazy horses smoking up the sky are gas-guzzling cars destroying the planet with their fumes. And according to Donny Osmond, Ozzy Osbourne once told him the Crazy Horses was one of his favourite rock and roll songs. And so, in a typical Jan Cave genre shift, we're going to go from Crazy Horses to a song that whenever I hear it, I have to sing along loudly. I know we have a few of these songs during the shows, and I tell you this, but honestly, guys, my husband is in pain when I sing this because I proper give it some welly.

It's okay, guys. The neighbours are safe. I've given them a warning. They can take the fingers out of their ears again because I have finished singing along to Sylvia's Mother by Dr. Hook and The Medicine Show. Now, that was Dr. Hook's first big hit song, and it's actually an autobiographical song. It was written by songwriter Shel Silverstein, and he was drawing upon his unsuccessful attempt to revive a failed relationship with a girl called Sylvia. And he actually did ring her house and speak to her mother, and the actual song is actually what happened at the time in his life. And although it was probably very painful at the time, look where it ended up. Now, for our next 1972 classic song, we are moving into the glam rock territory. And, well, as soon as you hear the opening music to this song, it needs no further introduction.

That was Children of the Revolution by T-Rex, written by Mark Bolan initially for the film Born to Boogie. Now, the song got to number 2 in the UK and broke T-Rex's previous run of 4 consecutive number 1 hit singles. The track featured Elton John on piano and Ringo Starr on a second drum kit. And speaking of Ringo...

That was, of course, Back Off Boogaloo by Ringo Starr. And that was released as a non-album single in March of 1972. Produced by George Harrison, who also helped Ringo Starr write the song, although he did remain uncredited as a co-writer until 2017. The title for the song was inspired by Mark Bolan, and Back Off Boogaloo demonstrates the influence of glam rock on Ringo Starr, who directed the film we talked about in the last link, Born to Boogie, about Bolan's band T-Rex around the same time. So now we're moving from glam rock to soul music. And guys, you know this next artist I am a huge fan of. So do what I'm going to do next. Sit back, put your feet up and listen to the velvety tones of the one, the only, Reverend Al Green.

Let's Stay Together was from Al Green's 1972 album of the same name, and the single got to number 7 in this year in the UK, and what a mighty track that is. Now, we're going back to glam rock, and the next two tracks are connected, and guys, I won't insult you by asking you, do you know what the connection is? I think everybody in the world knows the connection between the next two tracks. My dog knows the connection.

Now, I had a word with the dog during those two tracks, and she confirms that the only reason she does know the connection is because I keep boring her with that fascinating fact. So I'm sorry, Sophie Dog. But for the rest of you, yes, of course, the first song was Starman by David Bowie from his fifth studio album, The Rise and Fall of Ziggy Stardust and the Spiders from Mars. Following Bowie's iconic performance of the song on Top of the Pops, the song reached number 10 on the UK singles chart and helped to propel the album to number 5. I almost said that right then, didn't I? Now, during his performance of Starman on Top of the Pops, at one point Bowie points directly at the camera and sings the lyric, "I had to phone someone so I picked on you." David Hepworth of The Guardian calls this the exact moment in which Bowie became a star. And that was, of course, followed by All the Young Dudes, which was a song written by David Bowie and released as a single by Mott the Hoople in 1972. Now, at this point, Mott the Hoople were on the verge of splitting up. They'd been together for 3 years but had no commercial success and were now financially unstable following a tour. In February of 72, Bowie sent the band a demo of Suffragette City, but they rejected it because they didn't like it. So he got back in touch with them a few days later and said he'd written them another song. He went over to the band's office in Regent Street in London, sat cross-legged on the floor and played the band the song. The band were ecstatic. Ian Hunter recalled, "He just played it on an acoustic guitar. I knew straight away it was a hit. There were chills going down my spine, and that's only happened to me a few times in my life when you know this is a biggie." It was released by CBS Records on the 28th of July 72 and was a commercial success, peaking at number 3 on the UK singles charts and beginning a further run of hit singles for Mott the Hoople and essentially saving their career. Now, the next song I'm going to play is a folk song that was inspired by Edgar Allan Poe's 1839 short story, The Fall of the House of Usher.

Written by Alan Hull, Lady Eleanor featured on the first Lindisfarne album, Nicely Out of Tune, and was initially released as a single in May of 71, but failed to chart. In 72, following the success of the band's single Meet Me on the Corner, which had got to number 5 in the UK, and the highly successful second album, Fog on the Tyne, it was re-released and became their second consecutive hit single, reaching number 3 in the UK charts. Now, the next song was inspired by the songwriter's childhood memories of being taught to ride a bicycle by her father.

That was Brand New Key, a pop song written and sung by folk musician Melanie. It was initially a track off her album called Gather Me, and which was produced by her husband. It was known also as the roller skate song due to its chorus. Now, as I mentioned before, the song, Melanie actually wrote the song when one day the memory of her dad

That was rock band The Faces and Stay With Me, written jointly by lead singer Rod Stewart and guitarist Ronnie Wood, and it was released from the band's third studio album, A Nod Is As Good As A Wink to a Blind Horse. The song reached number 6 in the UK singles chart of 1972. Now, the next song is by a glam rock band who were very big in the 70s, and for some reason, when I hear it, I don't think of me being 8 years old in the 70s. I think of a holiday in Menorca about 20 years ago when a DJ in a bar played this and everybody got up and did a dance to it. I didn't know it existed.

So yes, folks, my memories of Wigwam Bam are sullied by drunk people in a bar in Menorca. But it was a song by the British glam rock band The Sweet, written by Nicky Chinn and Mike Chapman, and released as a single in 1972. It was actually the first of Sweet's songs where the band actually played the instruments themselves, as previous releases by The Sweet had featured session musicians. The song's lyrics are inspired by Hiawatha poem by Henry Longfellow from 1855, which tells the legend of Native American warrior Hiawatha and his lover Minnehaha. And the lyrics also refer to Running Bear and his lover Little White Dove, two characters from the 1959 song Running Bear, written by Giles Perry Richardson. The song featured a significant change in the band's sound and is often considered the band's first glam rock single. Now, while all this was going on, an art student in Newcastle was about to take the world by storm with his band.

0: name? Virginia Plain.
1: So Virginia Plain was a song by the English rock band Roxy Music, released as their debut single in the August of 72. It was written by their frontman, Brian Ferry, that very arch student I was talking about, and became a top 10 hit in the UK, peaking at number 4. Brian Ferry took the title Virginia Plain from one of his own paintings, which featured an image of cigarette packaging on which Virginia Plain was the variety of cigarette tobacco. Now, I'm going to quickly break with tradition here and play you an album track, because I meant to play this track last week, but time ran away with me and I didn't fit it in. Now, in 71 and 72, one of the albums that dominated the charts for most of that time, and ever since really, was Simon & Garfunkel's Bridge Over Troubled Water. And so I've not heard the album for years. I dug it out last week, as I say, and forgot to play this track. So I just had to include it this week. It is one of my favourite songs from the album. So again, close your eyes, put your feet up, and just enjoy.

Simon and Garfunkel's Song for the Asking from the Bridge Over Troubled Water album, which dominated the charts in the early 70s. 1 minute and 52 seconds of utter gorgeousness. And if you've not listened to that album for a while, do yourself a favour and dig it out, because you won't regret it. So once again, we're almost at the end of the show, folks. Every week, I can't believe how fast the time goes, but we are almost at the end of the show. And so before we go any further, I'd just like to say thank you for your messages of support and saying how much you like the show. Don't forget, you can get in touch with me either on one of the Facebook pages or by emailing jan@thejancave.co.uk. I'd love to hear your memories of the 1970s and suggestions for tracks for future shows. It's always appreciated. Now, for our last track, this was by a band called Python Lee Jackson. Now, it was written by their keyboard player and singer, Dave Bentley, but he didn't think his vocals were quite right for the song, so he decided to bring in a session musician to record it for them. So they recorded the song, and then it was released in 1970 in October, but didn't make the charts. Now, the session musician they brought in at the time in 1970 was a complete unknown, a Mr. Rod Stewart, and his payment for putting down the vocals on this song were a new set of seat covers for his car. By 1972, of course, he had a career in his own right, both with the Faces and as a solo career. So the song was re-released and reached number 3 in the charts. So I'm going to leave you with Python Lee Jackson, In a Broken Dream. Thank you for going through 1972 with me again this week, folks. And I will see you next week for 1973. Goodbye.